Let's go down there, baby. That's where the fun begins. Oh, we ain't going to heaven no how. In fact,

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You are now tuned to WWOZ. We are here in the kitchen sink. I'll be your host tonight. Until the midnight hour, we thank you for always tuning in. If you are trying to get online, that's WWOZ.org, as we are broadcasting live from the top of the Jack's Brewery, overlooking the mighty Mississippi River from the Hellas Foundation Studio. We got some more music coming your way. Make sure you sit back, relax, and just have a cool little time on this Monday night. I hope you are chilling and relaxing in your own special way. And once again, love is a frequency. You are now tuned.

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So I met Mr. Rabbit, he was in the pea vine. So I said, hey, bub, I says, why you gwine? So he bucked his eyes and he curled his tail. He says, look, bub, says, I'm going to find some muscadine.

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So I said, hey, bub, I said, what goes? He says, look, mister, says, if you knowed what I paid for this room and what's in it, said, I'm closed when I'm throwing out the window when I come down.

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They'll carry all around and around just to

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Before that, Jeffrey Broussard and the Nighttime Syndicate with Whatever. Sun Pie and the Louisiana Sunspots with Mo Bien Como Ye. And King Floyd with It's Wonderful. 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

me sitting all alone, baby, at the corner table. And I'll be sitting there smiling, honey, and sitting over there somewhere by myself smoking a cigarette. Then you're gonna feel that you'll have to come over and say something real nice to me. Oh, baby, that's when my eyes will get wet.

your check is already 2 weeks late. Oh, what do you mean? I don't care how much you had to pay the doctor for dosing Viagra. What is Viagra gonna do for you that you didn't ordinarily get here anyway?

Yeah, I had.